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12: Again tonight, shower and thunderstorm activity will ease off into the evening hours, and we send low temperatures back into the lower and middle 70s before finding level at 92 degrees on Wednesday afternoon. Plenty of sun early, but clouding up with scattered showers and storms during the afternoon hours. A little better shot at that activity persisting south of the I-10 corridor than Thursday and Friday. Busier around Metro Baton Rouge. Highs do reach the low 90s before numerous showers and thunderstorms develop. Any of these capable of downpours? Frequent lightning and gusty wind. Josh Eaches with the Storm Station forecast.

0: y'all. This is Brantley Gilbert, and this is my new song, Good Day. This is all about shooting your shot, long story short.
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5: Go Tigers!
6: Again tonight, shower and thunderstorm activity will ease off into the evening hours, and we send low temperatures back into the lower and middle 70s before finding level at 92 degrees on Wednesday afternoon. Plenty of sun early, but clouding up with scattered showers and storms during the afternoon hours. A little better shot at that activity persisting south of the I-10 corridor than Thursday and Friday. Busier around Metro Baton Rouge. Highs do reach the low 90s before numerous showers and thunderstorms develop. Any of these capable of downpours? Frequent lightning and gusty wind. Josh Eaches with the Storm Station forecast. WBRZ Channel 2.

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0: Yeah, Baby Blues was a really easy song to write. Somebody mentioned that title, and so we were like, oh, we should just write this song. It happened so quickly and felt so easy and flowed so well.
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8: Again tonight, shower and thunderstorm activity will ease off into the evening hours, and we send low temperatures back into the lower and middle 70s before finding level at 92 degrees on Wednesday afternoon. Plenty of sun early, but clouding up with scattered showers and storms during the afternoon hours. A little better shot at that activity persisting south of the I-10 corridor than Thursday and Friday. Busier around Metro Baton Rouge. Highs do reach the low 90s before numerous showers and thunderstorms develop. Any of these capable of downpours, frequent lightning, and gusty wind. Josh Eaches with the Storm Station Forecast, WBRZ Channel 2.

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1: Hey, this is Randy Houser, and you're listening to my new song, Back in the Bottle. How many times have we hair the dog dick? 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
5: 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LA

I'm Jody Vallon. Well, today is Star Trek Day. Fans across the globe celebrating Star Trek on September 8th to remember that timeless legacy that Star Trek has made on society and pop culture. It's actually the anniversary of 1966 when the television series pilot actually first came on American televisions. Zach John King on Cafe.

Coat, what's up with Ella Langley? That's Jaded on Cafe Nashville and 100.7 The Tiger, giving you a chance to win tickets for the Last Chance Summer Dance at the Texas Club, September 18th. Jacob Hackworth, Madden Metcalf. That's going to be a party. Here's Luke Holmes, sponsored by Sony Music, Be By.

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1: Kevin Nash, I'm Jody Valenzo. This one was a little weird. It happened 20 years ago this summer in Meadville, Pennsylvania. Police say they were closing an investigation into a human breast unearthed at a church under renovation. So apparently a woman actually took them in a plastic container. They had been removed because she had cancer, and she buried them in the church. They found them during the renovations. That's a strange thing to find, don't you think? Carly Pearce and Riley Green.

0: Carly Pierce with Riley Green. If I don't leave, I'm going to stay on Cafe Nashville, sponsored by Broken Bow Records. I'm Jody Vallon. All right, Jody V, the Emmys were Sunday night.
1: They were, and I keep watching this acceptance speech from Ernest Harden Jr.
0: Yeah.
1: He won the Emmy for Outstanding and Guest Actor in a Drama Series for his work in The Pit. Now, he played Louis, who was a beloved character, and we hated it when when he died on that show. It was so bad. And then Noah Wiley's character gave such a poignant speech, right?
0: Right, sure.
1: And he gave a poignant acceptance speech. And he actually dedicated the win to Bette Davis. So he said in like 1979, 1980, he actually had a film with her. It was called White Mama. And he said at the end of his speech, like, this is for us. And he dedicated it to her.
0: That's so sweet. You know what? And he did an incredible job in that show. You could not help but love the guy.
1: Oh, I know.
0: Yeah.
1: So, I know. He was so sweet.
0: I love that. And I'm glad he won the Emmy. And that show is absolutely incredible. I can't wait for the next season to start.
1: Me too.
0: John Morgan, it's Kid Myself on Cafe Nashville.
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Your chance to hang out with Tracy Lawrence at the Texas Club the day before the Texas game with LSU. And here's the thing. Look, if the Tigers continue to play the way they played this past week, that's going to be an incredible game. Here's Luke Combs.

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Paramount Plus, Sylvester Stallone returning as Dwight Manfredi. 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

Tony Valenzo over in the UK. A blind man was convicted of dangerous driving after police spotted his car on the wrong side of the road. Yes, the blind man was driving. He was being guided by someone in the passenger seat that had lost his license. So basically, you have the idiot leading the blind. Bradley Gilbert, sponsored by Wheelhouse Records, here's Good Damn on Cafe Nashville.

0: Brantley Gilbert, Good Damn, sponsored by Wheelhouse Records on Cafe Nashville. I am Jody Vallon, and Jody B is the Great Pumpkin, Charlie Brown.
1: Well, according to Starbucks and Peanuts, yeah.
0: Yeah.
1: So this is a new collection. It's got about 10 merchandise items. It launches September 15th at your local Starbucks. But yeah, I'm excited about this one.
0: I mean, you know, it's funny. Every kid in America grew up on Charlie Brown. I mean, at least twice a year you'd have, you know, the Great Pumpkin, of course, in October. And then around Christmas time, you'd have all the Christmas specials that they would do. And I think it's fantastic. I mean, that's something that's been around for, what, 50 years?
1: 60.
0: Yeah.
1: 60 exactly. Years. But yeah, it's the Great Pumpkin. Charlie Brown is one of my all-time favorites. So I am so excited about this collection.
0: Yeah.
1: Like I said, it's going to be in stores September 15th with prices ranging from about $15 to about $40. So
0: wow.
1: I'm going to have to go shopping.
0: Oh, no. Kane Brown on Cafe Nashville. This is Woman.

0: again.
1: This is Cafe Nashville.
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Sam Hunt, that's Country House on Cafe Nashville. I'm Jody Vallon, Zach Top, bringing the cold beer and country music tour to the Cajun Dome. 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

Valdean on Cafe Nashville. I am Jody Ballin. So people who exercise vigorously get an extra bonus on their hard work. Yeah, they continue to burn extra calories long after they finish the workout. A study actually found that those who biked intensely for about 45 minutes on a stationary bike actually burned an extra 190 calories for the 14 hours following their workout. So work harder.

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Kevin Ashwell. I am Jody Valens on Netflix's extended look at Grand Theft Auto 6 now became the most watched title last week, racking up an astonishing 31.1 million views in just 4 days. That's going to do well. Here's Luke Bryan, country, and she knows it on Cafe Nat.

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12: 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From the heart of music.

Cafe Nashville. I'm Jody Valenzuela. A bobcat recently made an unexpected entrance into a home in Washington State. They left the owner a little startled, I'm sure, right? Calling 911 for a little help. Strange noises. They didn't know what was happening. Apparently, the homeowner's pet cat was what attracted the bobcat into the house. They kept a safe distance, used a drone, until Fish and Wildlife showed up to sedate the animal.

0: 6-8 on Cafe Nashville, sponsored by Acondo Records. I'm Jody Vallon, and Jody B, let's talk about the summer box office.
1: Yeah, so we know that the last day of astronomical summer this year is Tuesday, September 22nd, so yeah. We still have another week, but yeah, the box office breaks an all-time record with $4.67 billion that was spent.
0: That's a lot of money at the movies. I mean, look, it does take a second mortgage to go to the movies nowadays.
1: I mean, it takes more planning than it used to.
0: It really does, but I mean, they're also raking in a lot of cash on these big movies this summer.
1: That's true, but more budgets are spent on the films. Just like everything else, everything goes up in price. But yeah, this has obviously a lot to do with Spider-Man. I mean, there was a lot of big films that took place over the summer.
0: You know, and we still haven't seen Spider-Man.
1: We haven't, and we also haven't seen Toy Story 5 or The Devil Wears Prada 2.
0: Yeah.
1: I feel like those are coming to streaming much sooner than Spider-Man will be, but yeah, at least another week, so we'll see what the numbers look like after.

0: is country. We are 100.7 The Tiger.
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I am Jody Vallon. 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But here's where we also save. 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
0: 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LA

0: us when we're gone. We all wonder what happens to people that we love when they're gone. So with that in mind, here's Let Him In anyway.
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0: fans, it's Clodo from the Flatland Cavalry. We're out of Lubbock, Texas. It's funny, I always tell everyone we're just a band of misfits. Like, I think that's what forms our Flatland sound.
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0: 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Season one went.
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0: Nobody understands seizing the moment like Carrie Underwood. And no radio station understands Carrie Underwood like we do. Thanks for hanging with us. We love having you along. We are Baton Rouge's country leader.
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0: 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It's 2 o'clock in Tiger Country. Red, white, blue, purple, and gold.
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0: Yeah, Baby Blues was a really easy song to write. Somebody mentioned that title, and so we were like, oh, we should just write this song. It happened so quickly and felt so easy and it flowed so well.
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0: 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It's 4 o'clock in Tiger Country. 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
1: What's up, Carson? Good morning.
2: Good morning. I don't mean this as a braggy.
1: Oh, God.
3: Oh, here comes the brag. Yeah.
2: No, I was just sharing with you guys that I've hit my lowest weight as an adult ever.
3: That's a brag.
1: Way to go.
2: Thank you. Wait
3: a minute. This is as an adult ever.
2: I weighed less now. As a child. Yes.
3: But no, I'm saying, but I'm saying you're smaller now than when you graduated high school.
2: Yeah.
1: Wow.
2: Yeah.
3: Congratulations.
2: Thank you. Yeah. It was after the July 4th holiday, my weight had been kind of stagnant for about a year, which I wasn't mad about. It wasn't going up. But I said, I should really get back into that mindset. You guys remember when I used to work out really hardcore?
3: Yeah.
2: And get up at 3 in the morning and the meal prepping and stuff. I haven't gone that extreme, but I kind of found a balance. And surprise, eating better and exercise apparently work because I lost 7 pounds.
1: Well, I hear that going around.
2: Yeah, I mean, it's a rumor. I'm not looking to be some new fad.
1: What's the thing that you've noticed the most about losing all the weight?
2: That mentally I still can't keep up. That I will go into a store and I look at clothes that I think I should wear and they're too big. That I don't realize what my actual body size is now.
3: Wow.
2: Because mentally I'm still at a different just weight, or I'm still at a different body size, whatever it may be. Uh-huh. So when I try on clothes, there are times where, oh, that's way bigger than what I thought it.
1: Yeah.
3: Do you feel like you have to buy clothes that floats on you a little bit? Like,
2: No, I didn't wear clothes that floated when I was bigger. I look better in tight things, skinny jeans. Mm-hmm. I'm so sick of this wide leg trend.
1: Well, good for you, man. Congratulations.
2: Thank you.
3: Awesome. I think it's great. And yeah, brag.
1: Yeah.
3: You were like, I don't want to brag or anything, but brag.
2: Thank you.
3: When you get these opportunities, take it.
0: You're getting the day started right with the Big D and Bubba before the show.
1: Hey, what's up? It's Big D and Bubba, and the wait is over. We made it. 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
16: All right, we'll see highs in the low 90s for us today. Can't rule out maybe a little shower here or there, but 75 for the low tonight. Better chance of rain tomorrow later in the day, high of 88. And go Tigers.

0: That's so funny. 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
1: It's so bad.
0: This was put out, I forget what year, it was like 1960-something, but it was Lambert, Hendrix, and Ross, a very serious jazz trio. And then you had the guy gargling. Does that make him a gargoyle?
2: That's actually better than the song.
1: Yeah.
2: That joke is better than this.
1: Yeah.
2: No,
1: you're right. You know what,
2: Gene?
1: You're right.
2: See, now it's going to be like, well, we played it last week.
1: Yeah, because we're going to.
2: Why can't we play it again?
1: You're right. We should have waited until October 30th. That's it.
0: It's almost over. Halloween tradition started sooner rather than later. And it was a mistake. I think we all know that this was a mistake this year.
2: It's outside my window. Too much of a good thing, you know.

0: comes.
1: Trick or treat. 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
1: After Dolly passed away, I found myself, you know, all this 9 to 5, all the songs that she's done, and I started listening to some of the covers that she did. I didn't realize that she could.

0: that are damaged or anything like that.
1: What a great idea.
0: Yeah.
1: So how did you, like...
0: I just took a picture of this photocopy and just said, colorize this and make it look, you know...
1: But I'm saying, you use ChatGPT?
0: I did that with ChatGPT, but I've done it also with Claude, I've done it with Grok, I've done it with all of them.
1: So. That's pretty cool.
2: That is cool.

0: Big D and Bubba before the show.
1: How was your weekend?
2: It was good. I had to deal with my dad. My dad, you know, I got him a whole new, like, TV set kind of thing. So it comes with a new remote and all that kind of stuff. And, man, don't change old people's tech. Don't do it. You will open yourself up to more headaches. It was like when you gave your dad that iPhone.
1: Oh, gosh.
2: I'm sitting here. My mom calls me, and she's frustrated. She's like, can you help your dad? I'm like, what's going on? He can't get his TV to work. And so I'm like, what's going on? So I have her FaceTime me. And so I flip the phone around backwards. I'm like, Mom, turn the phone.
1: Yeah, I got you. Right, I know.
2: I said, flip the phone. So she does. She flips the little FaceTime thing. I said, okay, now point it at the TV. She turns it around, and now I'm looking at her face again. I'm like, no, Mom, I mean, just point it at the TV. I want to see your face.
1: And so we'll be that one day, won't we?
2: Yeah, apparently. So Dad's over there trying to mess with his TV. I'm like, no, Dad, move it to the right. I'm trying. It's this dumb remote's messed up. And I don't know. I'm like, the right, Dad. That's your left. Grumble, grumble, grumble. And he's going through this thing, and he's getting mad. And, dude, I'm telling you, he is not doing good. 5 full minutes of this goes on. And he goes, oh. I'm like, what? He goes, I had the remote upside down.
1: Man, I mean...
2: Yeah, no wonder you were going right when you wanted to go left, and left when you want to go right, and up when you want to go, Dad.
1: It's getting louder.
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2: 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What's up, Tiger Country? Bree Lynn filling in at 2 while Brittany Rose is home with her new baby. A little Tiger family. It's growing. Good morning.

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1: Well, we're celebrating America's 250th. Let's see how well we know America.
2: America!
3: What? Those who know, know.
1: If you know, you know. Which U.S. president was a licensed bartender?
3: Teddy Roosevelt.
1: No.
3: Oh. Harry Truman.
4: No.
5: Woodrow Wilson.
1: Abraham Pierce. Lincoln. Abraham Lincoln.
3: What?
1: Who was the first president to live in the White House?
6: Adams.
1: John Adams,
3: yeah,
1: right.
3: John
1: George
3: Adams.
1: Washington never lived in it. What state was first to ratify the U.S. Constitution?
2: Abraham Lincoln.
6: South Carolina?
1: Delaware. That's why it's called the first state.
6: Oh, well. My bad.
1: What are the first 10 amendments to the Constitution called?
6: Bill of Rights.
1: Hey, good job, guys. Who was the principal author of the Declaration of Independence?
6: Thomas Jefferson.
3: James Madison.
1: Thomas Jefferson.
6: He's on the quarter.
2: I knew that.
1: Largest U.S. state by land area.
6: Wait, Alaska.
3: Alaska.
1: That's right. Smallest by land area.
6: Delaware. Rhode Island.
3: I meant Rhode Island. I said Delaware.
1: What U.S.
3: It was on my mind.
1: Which U.S. state is the only one that commercially grows coffee beans?
6: Hawaii.
3: Yeah.
1: Right.
3: Yeah, yeah.
1: Which American city did jazz music originate from?
3: I'm going to go Chicago.
1: New Orleans. What's the first national mammal of the United States?
6: Oh.
1: What is the official mammal?
3: Horse.
1: Official mammal. No, come on. The bald eagle is the bird.
6: Right.
1: The bison, American bison.
3: Oh, yeah, yeah, I knew that.
1: Which European country gifted the United States with the Statue of Liberty?
6: France.
2: Italy.
1: Which iconic baseball player broke Major League Baseball's racial segregation barrier
2: in 1947? Number 42.
1: That's right. Did it in 1947. What is the oldest continuously inhabited city in the United States? Wait. What is the oldest continuously inhabited city in the United
3: States? St. Augustine, Florida.
1: Good job. Yeah. Wow. Impressed by you guys. You want some more?
6: Yes.
1: Too bad. I don't have any more. But maybe tomorrow.

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1: What's new?
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3: Hey, it's Ella Langley, and this is my brand new single, Love My Life Again. Just like that, I'm
4: 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Hi, my name is Stella Lefty.
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9: Well, this is about as bad as it gets. Westbound I-10 has been closed since about 4 a.m. due to an overturned semi-truck that occurred near Dalrymple. Westbound traffic is now being diverted off at Acadia, and that's a more of a straight shot to the 110 to get to 190, the old bridge, to take you across the river instead. Now, eastbound, only one lane is passable due to the emergency response. That backup is nearing L.A. 415, and southbound 110 closed to government. I'm Ray Romero.
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be light, and there was light. And God bless all of you on the good earth.

0: can't believe we're just a couple days away from football again.
1: Well, I know. I feel like we just did this.
0: Yeah, I mean, we had this long weekend, but it was so football filled. I loved it. I mean, we had football Thursday, Friday, Saturday, Sunday, Monday.
1: Yeah.
0: It's just crazy. And then we get games tomorrow.
1: Yeah, so now we got NFL kicking up this week. We got a lot of Saturday college games.
0: Yeah.
1: And some
0: Thursday, Friday games. Yeah.
1: High school.
0: Yeah,
1: it's the best.
0: I love this.
1: Dude, I'll pull over on the side of the road. If I see some 8th graders playing ball, I'll be like, I'll watch that.
0: Yeah. Coming up here in just a couple minutes. Getting very excited. What is this?
1: We do this interview
0: once a year.
1: Once a year, maybe once a year and a half or so.
0: Yeah.
1: Bubba and I grew up with a group called Striper, and we're big fans.
0: Here, I'm going to skip into the music.
1: Yeah. Oh, yes. It's the one time we get fussed at by consultants who go, why are you guys doing this? Because we're like,
0: we grew up with these
1: guys. Because we like them, and it's our show.
0: Awesome.
1: And we do it once a year.
0: Yeah.
1: So get over yourself.
0: Michael Sweet of Striper is coming by next.
1: My God, we interview a bunch of country artists that we don't want to talk to. Let us talk to someone we actually want to talk to.
0: Anyway, we're about to be fanboys in just a moment. Hang tight.
2: Flag waving, hail raising, sons of America. This is a Big D and Bubba show.
0: Hey, it's Big D and Bubba. 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
11: Overturned semi-truck, westbound I-10 at Dalrymple. All lanes remain blocked. You're detoured off now at Acadian. That provides more of a straight shot to the I-110 and then to 190. You can take the old bridge across the river from there. The backup from all this is before the 1012. Meantime, eastbound I-10 has only one lane passable due to the emergency response at Dalrymple. You're backing up to LA 415, southbound 110 closed to government. I'm Ray Romero.
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18: All right, we'll see highs in the low 90s for us today. Can't rule out maybe a little shower here or there, but 75 for the low tonight. Better chance of rain tomorrow later in the day.

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1: We're so excited. Michael Sweet from the group Striper is joining us. By the way, Bubba, have you gotten the pre-order for the new album, Throne of Thorns?
2: Well, I didn't do pre-order. I did the pre-save for the streaming. But, I mean, that's the same thing. That's the same thing as a pre-order.
3: Yeah, absolutely. I mean, just the fact that you support us. If you download one song, we're grateful. So we appreciate the support. And more importantly, that you like it. Hopefully you like it.

0: of our radio consultant guys hate us when we do this. They're like, why did you have Striper on today?
1: I'll tell you, you know what, if you
0: because want... we could, and they're awesome.
2: And you know what happens? The text line blows up.
1: Yeah. Oh,
2: people
1: yeah.
2: love it.
0: Yeah.
3: So you guys are saying Striper should do a country song, is what you're saying.
1: What do you think? Well, let's I mean, go. You kind of almost did. I was going to say, if you want to get into the Striper world, and you're like, I don't know about all this distortion, you guys did the acoustic album.
0: It's good to see you again. Thank you. Kate, nice to meet you.
4: Yeah, by the way, as well.
0: You did
1: Thanks
0: terrible.
1: For playing.
0: You're not a huge, it's not a big fan. As I thought you were. And, that's fine, though.
1: And I will say, be on the lookout here in the next year. The documentary about Striper is coming out. And again, pre-save the album Throne of Thorns. It is going to be out here very, very soon. And Striper just always cranking out new music. I love that you guys are still putting out album after album after album after that. What was it called? The Uncovering?
3: Oh, the Covering.
1: The Covering, yeah. Where you guys did all the Boston stuff and Ozzy and, oh,
3: yeah. And we basically showed people where we come from musically. Now, that didn't go over too well with some Christians, you know, because they felt like all the covers should have been Petra and... We didn't grow up on that stuff. We grew up on Scorpions and Maiden.
1: That was such a fun album.
3: Well, you know what? Look, we try to be real and just do what comes from the heart, and that we had to make that album for sure.
0: Michael Sweet, everyone, thank you. 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
9: As the sun comes up, we're getting a better look at what is causing all this trouble this morning. Westbound I-10 at Dalrymple, that is where a semi-truck overturned. About 4 a.m., it is completely still on its side, spread out across all lanes of traffic and into the eastbound side as well. So westbound traffic diverted off at Acadian. Eastbound, they are letting one lane through, but the start of that back up to L.A. 415. Southbound 110 is closed to government. I'm Ray Romero.
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2: Well, good morning, you guys.
0: Hey, how are you?
2: I'm doing great. I just wanted to tell you guys, I'm a morning person, so mornings aren't bad for me. You guys just make it that much better.
0: Aww.
2: That's you sweet. Guys do. You guys make me laugh every day.
3: Pretty sure she was going to say, I'm a morning person, but not anymore.
2: I already said that. Oh, no. You guys make it that much better.
3: Thank you. That's nice. We appreciate that. It's real sweet.
2: You know what? It's great.
3: Anyways,
2: I love you guys, and thank you so much for the great mornings. I love it.
3: Thank you. We appreciate it. And keep up to date with us, all right? Let us know how you do.
2: I will. Thank you very much. Have a wonderful day.
0: You too. Bye-bye.
3: Bye.
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3: This is one of the worst mornings we have had in quite a while. Westbound I-10 still closed due to our flipped over semi-truck that occurred near Dalrymple. You're diverted off at Acadian. That traffic backing up to Essen. Eastbound I-10 is passing the accident scene in one lane. But now there's another problem. Back on the bridge, crash in the left lane there. About a 7-mile-long backup eastbound. And southbound 110 closed at Government. I'm Ray Romero.
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6: 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Well, Jacob Hackworth and Madden Metcalf are bringing the party to our Last Chance Summer Dance. 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Chance to win tickets.

0: the Roadrunner. And over the years, you know, they find out through the course of the movie that Acme was selling faulty things and using the cartoons as test subjects to make better products for the real people. But the cartoons were like secondary citizens, and they were okay.
1: What a
0: and
1: creative way of looking at that.
0: It was really, really good. And the way it all ends was, it was kind of nice too. Like, there's a really fun twist. But I love... there's one part I really want to tell you about that I love, but I think it gives away too much. I will say this. It is a family-friendly movie. It is a date-friendly movie. It is an adult-friendly movie. There's a little bit of something for everybody in there. And it's, you know, like, there was one point where I was like, it's a little slow right now. But then, boom, right back into it. I'm like, this story is so good.
1: Was it better than He-Man?
0: No.
1: Nobody really loves He-Man.
0: I'm going to tell you guys.
1: Again, I tried. I couldn't get into it. Movies, it was too slow.
0: Okay, that you have to get past the first 20 to 30 minutes of the
1: 20 to 30 minutes.
0: They're setting you up.
1: You get 7 seconds. I've been raised on Vine. Okay. I can't change myself.
0: Let me go back to the He-Man Masters of the Universe movie. It gets past. Okay, yeah. It goes like 10 minutes in. Then it gets slow for about 30 minutes. Jeez. But then it's awesome all the way out, and it's fun. And if you like Guardians of the Galaxy and all that kind of stuff, you'll love the Masters of the Universe movie. I know it's not even, I think it's streaming now already.
1: It is, yeah, it is.
0: But give it another chance, man. I think you'll like it.
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1: Hey, what's up? It's Big D and Bubba, and the wait is over. We made it. Football is here, and so is DraftKings.
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0: We've gone over the three-hour mark now with just our nightmare situation for drivers. Westbound I-10 near Dalrymple, overturned semi-truck. It is still there, blocking all lanes. Westbound traffic is being detoured off at the Acadian exit. The backup from this is now before Essen. Only one lane is passable eastbound due to the emergency response there. That, in turn, has led to a backup that's well before LA 415, and southbound 110 is closed to government. I'm Ray Romero.
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2: 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Thanks for waking up in the morning with us.
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5: All right, we'll see highs in the low 90s for us today. Can't rule out maybe a little shower here or there, but 75 for the low tonight. Better chance of rain tomorrow, later in the day, high of 80.

0: James Otto and Just Got Started Loving You with Big D and Bubba. So weird that it's already Wednesday. 1-800-667-8686.
1: Good morning. How are y'all this morning?
0: Pretty good. Pretty good. Holding up. I guess holding down the fort. I don't know what we're doing. I guess we're good. Yeah, we're good. We're good. We're good. How about you?
1: I'm good, thank you. I just wanted to call and say, man, a whole bunch of us other nurses, thank y'all for staying on the air.
0: Well, thank you. Thank you for being here on the other end. I mean, if we didn't have, you know, you guys, the 17 listeners to talk with, then what would we even be doing?

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1: What's up, Bubba? Good morning.
0: I have a friend who is airing out. I love whenever my friends air out everything on Facebook. I don't know if they're doing it just for attention or what am I doing? I just answered my own question. Yes, they're doing it for attention. So what's going on is that he and his wife had a discussion about what the outfit was going to be for their kids' school pictures. So the wife picked the outfit and everything was good. And then the kid changed their mind the morning of and wouldn't put that clothes on. And he's like, yeah, just let him wear whatever he wants. It's his picture. And she's like, yeah, but I don't want him to regret this later because the outfit looks dumb and whatever.
1: You can change it in AI all you want.
0: Oh, I didn't think about that. Yeah. I should have written that. I was like, yeah,
1: they're
0: man.
1: Still taking pictures?
0: Yeah.
1: Wow.
0: Yeah. I mean, they're still doing, like, they still do yearbooks and all that kind of stuff. So, yeah.
1: Yeah, well, yearbooks are good. I don't know. This seems.
0: Well, that's where your school pictures.
1: Yeah.
0: For little kids, they do it because it's a fundraiser. They can make a lot of money off all those school pictures.
1: Did your mom, what package did she pay for? Right? Man. Huh. Mine had proof all over my face. Mama wasn't paying for anything.
0: Guess what? AI can fix that.
1: That's
0: now
1: right.
0: Too.
1: That's exactly right. And like, and they still do that. Are they doing rings too?
0: I think so. Like class rings.
1: Yeah, class rings.
0: Yeah. God, what a waste of money.
1: What a waste.
0: Like class rings was such
1: That's like getting a Burger King or McDonald's ring. It's like, yeah. I just love it.
0: And they're nice rings. But they are. I mean, they're built. But it's
1: man,
0: like
1: mine was green. My finger was green. It matched my birthstone.
0: Letterman jacket. Worth it or not worth it?
1: Back in the day, it was worth it.
0: For status.
1: Chicks loved it.
0: For status,
1: yeah,
0: yes,
1: yeah.
0: Absolutely.
1: Yeah,
0: plus, right. You could wear it, and like back in the day when we used to actually go out to places as a teenager, you wear it out to the mall or you wear it out to cruising night or whatever.
1: It was our gang vest.
0: You were showing your colors.
2: What's a mall?
1: Yeah. Exactly.

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1: This is Country 100.7 The Tiger. 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
2: We have three separate interstate segments where it'll take you more than an hour to get through the delay. This is all due to the same incident. Westbound I-10 at Dalrymple, overturned semi-truck that's been there since 4 a.m. They do have a crane on scene now for vehicle removal, but a long way from this being wrapped up. So westbound traffic diverted off at Acadian. Eastbound, one lane is passing the accident location. Southbound 110 is closed to government. I'm Ray Romero.
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15: Official word from Baton Rouge Police is we're looking at several more hours of this. Westbound I-10 remains closed due to an overturned semi-truck. Still across all lanes of traffic at Dalrymple. You're being diverted off at Acadia, and the start of the backup is before Essen. Eastbound I-10, that traffic is passing the accident in one lane only, and the backup is now 5 miles before LA 415. southbound 110 closed to government. I'm Ray Romero.
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3: 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And it's all Sunday starting at 3. 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

0: Bailey Zimmerman, rocking a hard place with Big D and Bubba. Good morning. Thanks for having us on. Really do appreciate it. You know, you got a billion choices, so thank you. Hey, this part of the show is brought to you by Tractor Supply, where you don't have to wait for a sale to save a little money. Whether you need food for your pets or maybe some supplies for working on your property, they have got everyday prices that are going to make life out here a little easier at Tractor Supply.
1: Now, is this what you sent me?
0: Yeah.
1: Oh, yeah, it's pretty good.
0: So if you're a Ella fan, you might want to

0: Yeah, when they drive around in
1: the lifted taco.
0: Yeah,
1: like the lifted Tacoma. Because everybody in Hawaii drives Tacomas.
0: And they call them tacos. 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

0: Roger.
1: Well, we do have a little progress to report. The truck on westbound I-10 at Dalrymple is back right side up. However, it is still straddling the median divider there. So westbound I-10 is closed. You're still diverted off at Acadian. Eastbound traffic is passing in the far right lane only. And southbound 110 closed to Government. There are hours of backup throughout the Baton Rouge area. If you can just stay off of I-10, that would clearly be advisable. I'm Ray Romero.
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7: All right, we'll see highs in the low 90s for us today. Can't rule out maybe a little shower here or there, but 75 for the low tonight. Better chance of rain tomorrow, later in the day, high of 88.

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1: So my dad asked me about QR codes, and I said, well...
0: what year is this?
1: I was like, well, Dad, I mean, what do you want to know?
0: Oh, does he trust them or not trust them?
1: He doesn't know anything about them. And so I said, yeah, so you can... I go, here's the thing with them. They can, just because you scan a QR code and it pops up, doesn't mean that you get a virus. However, it can ask you to, you know, it can take you to a false... it may look right, meaning like if you're parking or something and there's a

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0: One of my favorite things to do is to educate us, and we were having a conversation off the air with Carson, and, you know, she used a word, and I kind of did the little turn, like, you know how a dog goes, and, you know, kind of turns its head, like, did I hear that right?
1: Yeah, because she said it wrong.
0: And Big D said, he just called her out. He's like,
1: "What do you? What's the word? So, worry? Like, no, that's, I think that's something that you're, W-O-O-R, worried, worry. You said, I'm,
0: so it was like,
1: wary is the word.
2: I'm wary.
0: Like, cautious of something. And so you go to the word, W-A-R-Y, it means on guard, watchful. It's characterized by caution.
2: Apprehension.
0: Apprehension.
1: Are you about to play the right way to say it?
0: I am about to, and there is only one way. I have not listened to it yet.
1: Okay, so it's wary, which is all I've never, ever heard.
0: That's what I was going to say, is my whole life it's been wary. Yeah, I'm very wary of that.
1: You say wary.
0: Carson says wary, and...
1: I don't know.
2: I know. I don't either. Now, actually, no, I'm a little freaked out.
1: Schaefer, you getting this in on this? You putting a fiver on it?
0: Wary. Three wearies, one wary.
1: Here we go.
0: Turn the music down.
3: Wary.
1: Boom! Hey! In your face! In your face! Woo! Yes, sir!
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10: Our overturned truck isn't overturned anymore. It is back right side up, but still straddling the center divider on westbound I-10 at Dalrymple. So traffic on the westbound side is still being diverted off at Acadia, and it is gridlock from Essen. Meantime, eastbound is only passing in the far right lane of traffic. We're seeing a backup that is now 6 miles before LA 415, and southbound 110 still closed to government. I'm Ray Romero.
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15: 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The Jimmy Brooks Experience coming up next. Don't miss the lunchtime rewind at noon, the best hour of the day. Nothing but this good old school country. My gosh, I love it.

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0: 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LA21-12681. 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
1: Hey, it's Big D and Bubba. One of my friends did it, man. 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
1: It is the best ever. 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

0: house. You take a ride, a ride, a ride.
1: Richard says the guy who invented throat lozenges died last week. There was no coffin at the funeral. Okay.
0: And Sarah says, what do you call a rough Italian neighborhood? A spaghetto.
1: All right, get a good tweet tag us. We'll see it at Big D.

0: Here's today's big, delicious, and Bubba tasty tweets.
1: Hey, what's up? It's Big D and Bubba, and the wait is over. We made it. Football is here, and so is DraftKings.
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6: All right, we'll see highs in the low 90s for us today. Can't rule out maybe a little shower here or there, but 75 for the low tonight. Better chance of rain tomorrow, later in the day, high of 88.

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2: I'll tell you, my bud, he's got a pond on his farm, and that they made. He has, I don't know where he found it, but they're remote control submarines. And him and his son will, they'll sit out on the, around the pond, and they submerge and they go, and they have a little camera on them that you can, like, see. You put your phone, your iPhone.
1: This isn't, I thought they were like the ones that look like those narco drug subs that, you know, skim underneath the surface.
2: No. These, like, little RC kind
1: these
2: of toys.
1: These go under?
2: Yeah. They go under.
1: Oh, wow.
2: I don't know how deep you can, but that's a pond or whatever. And it's like, can't really see a whole lot because it's kind of muddy or whatever. But yeah. If you had clear water, it would be fine. Anyway, they fight against each other. And the way they shoot is they shoot, it takes water. I think you put it in ahead of time. And it,

0: agree with him. They're stupid.
1: Dude, I've never understood it. I didn't know that Jason Aldean and I were blood brothers.
0: Yeah.
1: I didn't know this. So if you haven't seen, there's a big article that's been going around on the internet talking about Jason Aldean, how he refuses to do encores. And an encore at a concert, it's like, you know, the show ends.
0: Thank you, guys.
1: Yeah, guys, see you later. Woo! Then they go backstage for a couple minutes, but the lights stay off, so you know, ooh, if we're loud enough, they might come out.
0: And play the biggest song they've ever had in their whole life.
1: Yeah.
0: Which they didn't play yet.
1: So you get real loud. 5 minutes goes by. All of a sudden, the band comes out.
0: It's usually the drummer. Isn't it always the drummer that comes out first?
1: Oh, yeah. It's always the drummer. Because they have to go out there and, you know, they got a primp.
0: Yeah.
1: They do their thing. And then they come back and the band sings their little thing. And Jason's like, yeah, I don't do that. And, you know, I've seen Jason a billion times in concert, but I don't think I've ever really registered that he didn't do an encore, because I notice it when people do it because I hate it.
0: Me too. It's like, why? That's so self-serving.
1: Dude, it's to me that
0: we already paid money to come see you.
1: Yes, we
0: like you, so Jason, we don't need to keep going.
1: Jason's like, look, you know, it's a false end of the show, and you know, people get all like, man, I'll tell you the worst. I saw Elton John. And Elton John,
0: that is right. You could have stopped right there.
1: After every song, he would stop and he'd put his arms up in the air. He'd stand and just wait for you to applause. And,
0: stop,
1: and
0: dude.
1: You had
0: how
1: to
0: did
1: do
0: you?
1: That.
0: I know you. I can't imagine how you didn't leave.
1: 90 seconds to 2 minutes of Love Me.
0: Gosh.
1: I'm the, can you feel the love tonight? Show me. And then he does. I love that Jason Aldean does not do encores. Man, we all know if the lights are still off, you're coming back out. Why are we wasting time?
0: Yeah, man.
1: Oh, I love this. Thank you, Jason Aldean.
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1: Stay away from the internet today because you may run across the thing that I ran across and I wish you hadn't.
0: What's that?
1: Adam Sandler is 60. 60 years old. Adam Sandler is 60.
0: Oh, dude, that's great.
1: Nah, it's not great.
0: He'll be joining Chubb soon.
1: Yeah. What was the other one you said the other day? Like, you want to feel old? And I was like,
0: oh, yeah.
1: What was that?
0: Yeah, 11 from Stranger Things is a mom. Like, she has like a 1-year-old.
1: Yeah, right.
0: Yeah.
1: Anyway. Other than that, you can find us. We won't have anything else like that on negativity, but you can follow us at Big D and Bubba on all our socials.
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2: 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LA 2 on

Good morning. Welcome in to the Jimmy Brooks Experience. Man, it's good to be back after a long weekend. I spent it in Puerto Vallarta, Mexico. It's really one of my favorite places in the entire world. But I come back today with some big news that might be the best thing that we'll hear all day. Tell you about it coming up in three songs. Good morning.

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1: Howdy, hope you had a wonderful Labor Day weekend. I know a lot of people, including myself, took the day off yesterday. I just love a 3-4 day. Anything better than a two-day weekend to me is fantastic. Happy to have you along. Thank you for having on The Tiger. I'm coming back today to hear some news that really made my morning, too, and I'm going to share it with you. Man, our girl Ella Langley just spent her 21st week at number one on the Billboard Hot 100 with Choosin' Texas. You've heard me talk about this for weeks and weeks. You know, like back in the beginning when it was, oh, she's 15 weeks at number one. Could she break the record? Oh, my God. Now she's at 18 weeks. Well, now she's officially at 21 weeks, and that means she is now officially 1 week away from tying Mariah Carey's All I Want for Christmas Is You, and this will be for the longest running number one song in the history of Billboard. And that ain't all. Billboard also released its official Songs of Summer chart. Country music showed up in a way that it never has before. Of course, we've got Ella's Choosin' Texas finished at number one. Taylor Swift landed at number two with her first country single in 13 years. I Knew It, I Knew You. It was her 13th number one that she held all last week. And then Ella Langley, she grabbed three more spots, too, with Be Her. She also showed up again, number six, with Morgan Wallen with I Can't Love You Anymore. So, not a bad summer if you're Ella Langley. If you want to check out the entire top 10, it's a fantastic list. You can check it out at billboard.com. New music from Kojo coming up. Also, Jelly Roll on the way, Lainey Wilson and Jacob Hackworth. By the way, our Last Chance Summer Dance with Sac Supply and Outfitters is going to be here before you know it, September the 18th. Jacob Hackworth is headlining. I'm going to play him for you next on The Tiger. Good morning.
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1: Now that Labor Day is behind us, football season is here. Before you know it, we're going to be talking all about fall weddings, family get-togethers. You got Thanksgiving, Christmas, and then it's going to be the new year. And all of this just sneaks up on us. And if you've been thinking, I'm going to start next month, I'm going to start Monday, I want to encourage you to start today with Unique Physique. 3 years ago, I called them, and it turned out to be one of the best decisions that I've ever made for my health. I'm down more than 50.

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8: More storms are in the forecast today, but they will not occur until the afternoon and evening. The AM hours are going to be pretty dry with a lot of sunshine. That is going to quickly send our temperatures into the 90s, and we will see a high temperature near 92 degrees. Then in those PM hours, we will pop some scattered showers and thunderstorms, but not everyone gets wet. These clear out overnight with lows at 74, then we see numerous activity for Thursday. I'm meteorologist Baylen Rogers with your Storm Station forecast, WBR.

0: 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This is my new song, Phone Keys Wallet. 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

0: Hey there, I'm Cody Johnson, and this is my song, Horseback. I just want my horseback. This song ain't about a horse. 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It's fun, it's upbeat, and I love it.
1: The Tiger.
0: In a pinch, man. 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
2: It is almost that time of the year again. I think it's all of our favorite time of the year whenever the Girl Scouts start selling their cookies. But listen, if you missed this, the Girl Scouts are expanding their cookie lineup for next year. And it's not for kids. It ain't even for parents. It's for dogs. Dogs are finally going to be getting in on the Girl Scout cookie action. So starting in January, Girl Scouts are going to be selling what they call Patch Pals. And they're these soft-baked blueberry muffin-flavored treats that are only for dogs. And they've teamed up with the folks at a company named Bark to create them. And they're all about celebrating just the bond between people and their pups. Now, I'm going to be honest with you. You already know that somebody's going to accidentally eat one or intentionally eat one of these new Girl Scout dog treats just to see what it tastes like. I mean, I'm curious about it. I don't think I would ever eat a dog treat. I ain't got a dog. But Al Roker from the Today Show, he already beat everybody to it. Yesterday on the Today Show, he tried one. And his review was, he said, look, they're not bad. And the Girl Scouts are also introducing a new cookie. Yes, this one is for the humans. And it's called Sparkables. This is like an oatmeal cookie with chocolate chips and sprinkles. And it's made without 9 major food allergens. So even more people can enjoy Girl Scout cookie season. If you want to see Al Roker taste the Girl Scout dog treat, you can check it out at their website at today.com. Before 11, Jordan Davis coming up, Brad Paisley on the way, Ty Herndon coming up too, and Luke Holmes is next. Good morning.
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0: PGEHD1 Baton Rouge. It's 11 o'clock in Tiger Country. 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
0: Turn it up. Woo! Fueled by Spencer Callahan Injury Lawyers. LA2

there was ever one single country artist that deserved another award from me, it would be George Strait. And he's about to get one of the most rarest honors in Nashville. I'll tell you about it coming up. Hang on.

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1: Well, I don't think that this will come as a surprise to any of us, especially when it comes to awards and when it comes to George Strait, because he just added, man, this is an incredible honor to one of the greatest careers in country music. On October the 29th, George Strait is going to receive what they call the Career Maker Award. It's something that they do from the Nashville Songwriters Hall of Fame, and I think it's totally awesome. It's an award that's given to artists who have basically helped launch and shape the careers of legendary songwriters. And, I mean, George Strait has done exactly that. If you think about it, over the years, George Strait's recorded songs from more than 70 Hall of Fame songwriters. He's helped over 40 of them eventually earn induction into the actual Hall of Fame. And honestly, who better

0: in Texas. Only Reba McEntire is the only other country artist to receive this award before George Strait. And we know that awards come and go, but George Strait's impact on just country music, the industry as a whole, I believe, and we all know, it is going to be something that will absolutely be felt for generations. So congrats to George and his entire team, by the way. Megan Maroney coming up in a minute. I've got the new one from Dan and Shay. Dirk's on the way. Zach Top is next. Hang on.
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5: More storms are in the forecast today, but they will not occur until the afternoon and evening. The AM hours are going to be pretty dry with a lot of sunshine. That is going to quickly send our temperatures into the 90s, and we will see a high temperature near 92 degrees. Then in those PM hours, we will pop some scattered showers and thunderstorms, but not everyone gets wet. These clear out overnight with lows at 74, then we see numerous activity for Thursday. I'm meteorologist Baylen Rogers with your Storm Station forecast, WBRZ.

Bosco Wessel. I hear my new song with Ella Langley. I hit up Ella. We got on it. It didn't take us very long to get it worked. And yeah, it turned out to be a really cool tune.

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1: You ever look back on something and thought that it was awful at the time and then realize that it maybe completely changed your life for the better? And that's exactly what happened to Megan Maroney. She was talking with the Today Show and she shared that she was only 16 years old. She had hurt her knee while she was cheerleading and then she couldn't cheer anymore. And she just found herself with a whole bunch of free time. So just to make matters worse, that week was also the first time at 16 that Megan Maroney experienced her first real heartbreak, she said. She said that she cried so much that her dad finally took her to the Guitar Center to buy her first guitar. And then Megan Maroney joked that she looked at him and said, "Look, I've had my heart broken once this week. I can handle it again if you don't want to buy it for me." So her dad bought her a Taylor guitar, and that's when it all started, whenever she was 16, because then Megan Maroney taught herself how to play. She started writing songs. She moved to Nashville, and the rest, well, here we are. It is country music history. It's for me, another reminder that sometimes the worst week of your life ends up pointing you exactly where you are supposed to go. I watched the interview just now on YouTube, and you can watch the full interview. It's fantastic. Megan is fantastic, too, and you can check it out at today.com from the Today Show on NBC. Coming up at noon, the Lunchtime Rewind. Man, I'm excited to be back after being off for a few days. Got an hour of nothing but throwbacks, all 80s, 90s, early 2000s. We're going to kick it off at noon with Unique Physique, your weight loss solution. But before then, Kenny Chesney on the way, Martina, and Lainey Wilson is next.
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I've got it coming up for you in a few minutes at noon. Going to give you a sneak peek of what's coming up next hour. Eddie Rabbits, got Exile coming up, some throwback George Strait, Rodney Crowell. The hour is going to be awesome. Join me at noon for the Lunchtime Rewind on the Tiger.

0: 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LA21-12681. 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
1: Howdy, howdy, welcome in. This hour, we are going to take a field trip and go back 20 years, two decades, to the year 2006, some of the biggest moments in the year 06. You might remember Dolly the sheep became the first cloned mammal ever in history. AOL started introducing millions of folks to the internet. The Summer Olympics were held in Atlanta. In the year 2006, you could get a brand new house. They were only about $140,000. I can't even fathom that. New car, under 20 grand. Gasoline, $1.23 a gallon. You could see a movie in the year 2006 for under $5. Sugarland, they're kicking off the Lunchtime Rewind here. Song number one from 2006 is called Settlin'. 100.7 The Tiger.

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0: is the debut single from Kelly Pickler from today's featured year, 2006. The one thing that I remember about that song, when the video came out, it was directed by a dude named Chris Hickey. Came out in October of 2006. And back then, I was like, who in the world picked the wig that Kelly Pickler was wearing in that video? I mean, it's bad. It's bad. The song was her first hit from her debut album called Small Town Girl. If you want to see what I'm talking about, just go watch the video on YouTube. You'll know exactly what I mean. But Kelly's fantastic. Song number two from 2006, Red High Heels, on the Lunchtime Rewind. 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Got Eddie Rabbit coming up in a minute. Shania on the way. The Wreckers from 2006, George Strait. They're all coming up next on The Tiger. Technology in 2006, it was changing, but slowly. DVD players were just hitting the shelves at the stores. Windows 95, if you had a home at your house, I mean a computer at your house, that was the hottest operating system. AOL CDs, they showed up in your mailbox literally every other day where you could get $2 billion worth of free minutes. Yahoo was becoming the place that you searched the web. There was no Google. We didn't know what Google was. You just had to Yahoo it, I guess. Most people had dial-up internet, if you even had internet at all, in the year 2006, but downloading one song could take you longer than eating your dinner that night.
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2: We're now getting word of another accident on the interstate. This is on I-12 westbound approaching South Satsuma Road. Right lane is blocked. Also, all lanes remain blocked on I-10 westbound. Traffic is being diverted to the Acadian exit due to an accident. And also an accident I-10 eastbound at Washington Street. Use 190 as your alternate.
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13: The summer pattern showing no signs of slowing today. We're looking for a high in the mid-90s under partly sunny skies. An isolated afternoon shower or storm cannot be ruled out either, but the overall rain coverage will likely be lower today as compared to days past. In fact, the best chance of coming across one of those downpours would be south of I-10. Tonight, a few passing clouds from time to time, lows in the mid-70s. Thursday and Friday, rain chances spike higher again as tropical moisture surges back into the region.

7 The Tiger. Jimmy Brooks, thank you for listening to us. If you're new here, welcome. Thank you so much for tuning in to The Tiger. This is the Lunchtime Rewind, an hour of all throwbacks. We're featuring the year 2006. I remember what people were wearing. 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

0: breakup of Michelle Branch and Jessica Harp, I'll never forget back in 2006 when their record label brought them around to radio stations. They do a thing called a radio tour where they bring artists to radio stations and they legit play for you in a conference room or wherever. And it was Michelle Branch. So back then I was like, oh my God, I can't believe that Michelle Branch is in the building. And they sang My Oh My. But nothing really else happened from the records. I did see the other day on TikTok that Michelle Branch was in the studio doing something, but like, where have you been for 20 years? That is song number 4 from today's featured year, 2006. On the Lunchtime Rewind, before 1 o'clock, I got Doug Stone coming up, Radney Foster on the way, Sawyer Brown, Conway Twitty. They're all going to wrap up the Lunchtime Rewind, powered by Unique Physique. 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All right, back in the year 2006 in sports, the Green Bay Packers won the Super Bowl. It was Super Bowl 31 that year. The New York Yankees, they won their very first World Series since the year 1978 in 2006. Michael Jordan and the Chicago Bulls finished their historic 72-10 season, and they won another NBA title. Now, here in Baton Rouge, LSU football finished 10-2. We won the Independence Bowl in 06 and basically stunned the college football world by upsetting number one Florida in Tiger Stadium. And for me, I think that that game is still one of the loudest nights that Death Valley has ever seen, with the exception of last Saturday night from Clemson.
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2: Checking the traffic cameras on I-10 in Baton Rouge. I-10 West remains closed. All traffic is being diverted to the Acadian exit due to an accident. And also, we're looking at an accident on I-10 eastbound at Washington Street, and that has the eastbound lanes blocked. Use 190 as your alternate route. Also, we've got an accident I-12 westbound. That is just before South Satsuma Road, right lane blocked.
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0: 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LA

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I found this. 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
1: Somebody on the internet today joked that they were headed to the inconvenience store and they asked if anybody needed anything. And turns out, well, I think we'd all like to place an order. If you think about it, an inconvenience store. You buy a brand new pair of scissors only to realize that you got to buy another or find another pair of scissors to open up the package. It's the worst. Or like you lose the end of the tape. There's nothing worse to me in the world. Well, there is, but in terms of this, whenever you're trying to like pack something or tape something and you lose the end of the tape and you finally find it and then it tears into a thousand different shreds, hate that. Hot dogs come in packs of 10s. Buns come in packs of 8. I mean, I was like, how can we do this? How can we not get it together that we have put a man on the moon, but nobody's been able to solve the 10 hot dogs in a package, but you only get 8 buns from most of the bread companies? Or what about trying to get a straw into a Capri Sun without stabbing it through the back of it a million times? Good luck with that. We've been fighting with that since we were kids. And the one for me that sent me, don't even get me started on opening a bag of chips in 2026 because about 85% of it is air. And I like to call it shrinkflation. You know, you think you're getting a whole bag of chips. Maybe you need to bring chips and dip to a party. I'm famous for doing that. But you get the Tostitos or you get the Ruffles or whatever. You open the bag and it's like not even halfway full. That one gets me every single time. And then there's the whole phone charger that looks like it's charging your phone until you come back an hour later and then you're down to like 12%. And the grocery bag that decides to rip the second that you get into your driveway. And you're like, man, I hope it wasn't a bottle of something. I hope it didn't something that broke everywhere. I mean, we all live in completely different lives and we do different things, but somehow, for me, I think that we can all be united by the exact same everyday nonsense. There's a fantastic read about it. You can check it out at BuzzFeed.com. Got Megan Maroney coming up in a minute. Brooks and Dunn, Alan Jackson, Taylor Swift is next with her 13th number one record in country radio. I'll play that for you next, plus Matt Moscona. We'll be in studio after 1:30 for Matt's Moment. Hang on.
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8: The summer pattern showing no signs of slowing today. We're looking for a high in the mid-90s under partly sunny skies. An isolated afternoon shower or storm cannot be ruled out either, but the overall rain coverage will likely be lower today as compared to days past. In fact, the best chance of coming across one of those downpours would be south of I-10. Tonight, a few passing clouds from time to time, lows in the mid-70s. Thursday and Friday, rain chances spike higher again as tropical moisture surges back into the region. I'm meteorologist Malcolm Byron with the Storm Station Forecast, WBRZ Channel 2.
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11: I knew what I knew.

All right, we all know that tomorrow could be one of the wildest days in LSU athletics history. The SEC is going to vote on LSU's future in the conference. Matt Moscona will be in studio shortly to fill us in with Matt's Moment coming up in three songs.

0: 100.7 The Tiger with Jimmy Brooks.
1: Well, I think that we all know that tomorrow could be a really, really, really huge day for LSU, and not just because of what happens on the football field, but the SEC is scheduled to meet tomorrow to vote on whether to expel LSU from the conference following that whole ongoing legal battle over the eligibility of former NFL players. And it's just a mess. The conference is accusing, the SEC is accusing LSU of lack of institutional control and even pointed to Lane Kiffin's halftime comments during the game against Clemson last weekend when he referred to the players as pro players. Now, for LSU to actually be removed from the SEC, 11 of the conference's 16 member schools would have to vote in favor of us to be expelled. So there's a lot to play out here, but regardless of how this ends, this is really one of the most unprecedented situations that we've ever seen in college athletics. And of course it would happen to LSU, right? So there's a lot to unpack here. And thankfully, we've got one of the best in the business. Matt Moscone is in the studio.

0: and he's going to fill us in with Matt's moment to break down what all this means, where things stand legally, what we can expect moving forward. I mean, but damn, it's just one thing's for sure. Never a dull moment around LSU football. And all I have to say about that is go Tigers. Bree Lynn coming up at 2 o'clock with Off the Record. Today is Woman Crush Wednesday. Something really special is going to happen during the 4 o'clock hour. We're going to play nothing but all women and an opportunity for Bree Lynn that she got to catch up with Taylor Swift. And we're going to hear from her during Woman Crush Wednesday. So make sure that you got your radio set to the Tiger at 4 o'clock this afternoon. Before I leave, Aaron Tittman coming up. Eric Church, the headliner of our Last Chance Summer Dance, which, by the way, is 9 days away, September the 18th, the night before the LSU-Ole Miss game, if we still have one. It'll be at the Texas Club. So get your tickets. You can win them right now at 1007thetiger.com. The Zach Brown Band on the way and Morgan Wallen next.
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2: Well, we couldn't bask in the afterglow of LSU's 51-10 win over Clemson for very long. That's because earlier today, the Southeastern Conference amended their lawsuit in federal court in Alabama, including Lane Kiffin's halftime and postgame comments about pro players, the jokes that he made on the field and in his postgame press conference. And now the league is calling for a vote on Thursday whether or not to expel LSU from the Southeastern Conference. There are so many layers to this that it's almost impossible to imagine the actual validity of it. But if something like this does actually come to a vote, then there's always, I guess, the possibility the vote could go against LSU. It's just fundamentally absurd that it's gotten to this level when we're talking about two players that never even took a rep in a preseason game. One of them never even took rep in a practice, and we're acting like Aaron Donald or Joe Burrow or Ja'Marr Chase are coming back to school. The bottom line here is that Lane Kiffin was doing what everyone else was doing. It's just the fact that it's Lane Kiffin and LSU that have a target on his back at this point. And both sides have dug in their heels, lines in the sand have been drawn, and nobody seems to want to budge. The question is, how much does LSU want to stick to its guns? And are they willing to allow this to go to a vote on Thursday with the Southeastern Conference presidents? Stay tuned.
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1: 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Ashley McBride.
4: There was a guy in Little Rock in some of the bars that I played who was a teacher at a school, and he would bring members of the non-hearing community to my shows and sign. 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How cool is that?

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0: WTGE and WTGE HD1 Baton Rouge. 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LA21-12681. It's 2 o'clock in Tiger Country. Buckle up, y'all. We're live from downtown Baton Rouge. And Off the Record with Brittany Rose is on the Tiger right now.
1: You know how Taylor Swift is when it comes to her numbers. Get this, Taylor Swift is back on top of country radio with I Knew It, I Knew You. It's officially number one. It's her 13th number one as a solo artist. And we all know number 13 is Taylor's favorite number. It's also her first country radio number one in 13 years. Because we all know she went pop. Well, yep, she's back in country radio. With the number one again, with I Knew It, I Knew You. Celeb radio stations around the world got the chance to chat with Taylor last week. I'm so excited about this one. Today, for Woman Crush Wednesday, you're going to hear my conversation with Taylor at 4:10 and 4:35. Yep, it's going to be so much fun. I am Bree Lynn. That's coming up on Off the Record for Woman Crush Wednesday. It's Russell Dickerson. Happy to make

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1: Where was this at 10 plus years ago when I was on the prowl? I was on dating apps. I mean, back when I did it, there was Plenty of Fish. There was OkCupid. Nowadays, there's tons of apps for online dating. Do you know, though, that you can now use, with a little help of AI and public records, you can basically run a background check on a date? Maybe before you go on one, after the first date, etc. Where was this? I'll tell you, because you're going to cringe when I say this. But I went on a date in Lafayette. This was 10 plus years ago. I was on the date naps. No lie. We went to Ground Patty on Kale Saloon. He was handsome. He seemed cool. We went on a first date. We sit down, did not even order our drinks yet. And his first question was, after this, can we go back to my place? I said, excuse me. I politely got a drink. I was respectful about it. But then I told him, I said, look, I have to go. I'm so sorry. I didn't even know his middle name yet. I didn't even know where he worked. I mean, come on. We were just on a date, and he's going to ask me that question. So this service could have came in handy, stud or dud. It gets to all of it. Criminal records, marriages, bankruptcies, social media, all of it, all of it. Some people, though, I'm going to tell you, they think it's too much for a first date. But here's the thing, ladies, with all the apps, or even men, with all the apps that we have in today's world, I kind of think it would come in handy. I'm not saying that you need this full FBI.

0: from them. I mean, wouldn't you want to know about it? Stud or Dud, an AI technology service that lets you know about a first date. I'm here for it.
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0: You still have time. 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
15: The summer pattern showing no signs of slowing today. We're looking for a high in the mid-90s under partly sunny skies. An isolated afternoon shower or storm cannot be ruled out either, but the overall rain coverage will likely be lower today as compared to days past. In fact, the best chance of coming across one of those downpours would be south of I-10. Tonight, a few passing clouds from time to time, lows in the mid-70s. Thursday and Friday, rain chances spike higher again as tropical moisture surges back into the region. I'm meteorologist Malcolm Byron with your Storm Station forecast, WBRZ Channel 2.

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Good point. Seven to Tiger. Why was it that I was folding laundry and watching Netflix Monday on my day off instead of being on the boat or on the lake or in the pool? I'm going to tell you, one content creator gets it right. Millennials, we are boring. We'll get to that. That's coming up at three songs on the top.

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1: I was scrolling through social media late last night and I came across a video. Her name is Jillian Gerhardt. G-E-R-H-A-R-D-T. And she says it best. A lot of people think millennials are boring. We're in our pajamas by 7 o'clock, having a glass of wine, watching Netflix. I'm going to tell you, it's because of what I did early on in my life. I should be deceased for the things I put my liver through. I'm not being morbid. I'm just saying I was ratchet in college. And there's a reason that I like to live life on the easier side nowadays.
2: Let's just get this straight. Millennials aren't home on a Friday night doing nothing because we're boring. We're home because our frontal lobes finally clocked in. We're not missing out. We're just genuinely shocked that we survived long enough to enjoy staying home. Do you know how many sketchy situations we would put ourselves in? There are way too many nights where we ended up in a different city. Missing your debit card and your dignity. Waking up with only one of your hoop earrings. Somehow somebody had acquired a traffic cone. We treated our bodies like they came with a lifetime warranty. The fact that most of us have fully functioning organs is honestly incredible. We took mystery shots from whatever container was available. We shared drinks with complete strangers like germs was a fun personality trait. If someone yelled, "Trust me," we absolutely did. Now if somebody invites me out after 8 p.m., I'm not going. I'm not testing fate anymore. I've already used every extra life that I've had. These days, my favorite plans are getting in clean pajamas at 6:30 p.m., ordering takeout, and then watching my favorite comfort show for the 17th freaking time. We're not boring. We're just living like people who know that they beat the odds.
1: Right, because we had 9 lives and we used them all in our early 20s. So yes, that was why Labor Day I was folding laundry, watching Netflix. That was me. Not on a boat, not on a lake, just chilling.
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0: 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LA 2 on

Don't forget about the Saks Supply and Outfitters Last Chance Summer Dance. We are counting down the days, not this Friday, but next. It is going down at the Texas Club with Jacob Hackworth, also Madden Metcalf. It's going to be so much fun, and we still have your tickets that you can win with our Get Lucky contest page, all fueled by the

0: Lainey Wilson here. This is my new song, Phone Keys Wallet. 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
1: We're going to be doing something pretty special here. When Jimmy Brooks, he put me aside last week before he went to Mexico, and he said, I need you to do a thing for me. So nonchalant, by the way. He said, can you interview Taylor Swift? She handpicked a select number of stations globally, and we're it. I kind of froze for a minute. I'm like, are you really asking me this? You want me to interview the Taylor Swift? Of course I can. Was I nervous? Abso-freaking-lutely. I mean, it's Taylor Swift. Bucket list for me would be a few years ago, I met Luke Bryan, Garth Brooks, Keith Urban. But to interview Taylor Swift, a global icon, holy smokes. Not every radio station had the chance to do that, by the way. So what's going to happen today for Woman Crush Wednesday? Part one of my conversation with Taylor will be at 4:10. Part two will be at 4:35. And I'm going to tell you, Taylor loves the number 13. And it almost feels perfect that this happened the way it did. I knew it. I Knew You is now her 13th solo number one at country radio and her first country radio number one in 13 years. So the number 13 is doing a lot today. Woman Crush Wednesday, interviewing Taylor Swift, 4:10, 4:35, right here on 100.7 The Tiger.
0: Now, real-time Baton Rouge traffic on 100.7 The Tiger.
2: An accident just in South Eugene at Government Street. Very slow on westbound I-10. Heading from Ascension Parish up to the bridge and an extra 20 minutes of drive time. You're traveling west on I-12 from Jubin to the 1012. It's a 13-minute drive. And we have an accident, Burbank Drive at Belgrove Square Avenue. If you see traffic problems, dial #250, keyword Baton Rouge Traffic. I'm Lee Spake.
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1: I'm always looking for things with the kids that don't involve me spending a small fortune just to get everybody out of the house. And this is your reminder of what's in our backyard, the East Baton Rouge Parish Library. 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I am Bree Lynn, and yes, we use the library for reading. My boys have the reading logs that they have to do for school, so we'll head over to our nearest branch, which is Goodwood. 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
2: The summer pattern showing no signs of slowing today. We're looking for a high in the mid-90s under partly sunny skies. An isolated afternoon shower or storm cannot be ruled out either, but the overall rain coverage will likely be lower today as compared to days past. In fact, the best chance of coming across one of those downpours would be south of I-10. Tonight, a few passing clouds from time to time, lows in the mid-70s. Thursday and Friday, rain chances spike higher again as tropical moisture surges back into the region. I'm meteorologist Malcolm Byron with your Storm Station forecast, WBRZ Channel 2.

0: second date update. Hillary has called in saying that she had a great date with Jackson, but unfortunately, Jackson's ghosting her. So we're going to try to figure out what Jackson's issue is. Hillary, other than that, how's it been going for you? What's been going on?
1: Hi. Thank you for having me on.
0: Of course.
1: Yeah, the date I thought went really good. Mm-hmm. We went out to dinner. We had a good time. We were having drinks. The only thing I can think of is, like, at the end of the dinner, I offered to pay, and he said no, and I was like, oh, can I get my half? And he said, no, he wants to take care of it. And I was like, well, that's very nice of him.
0: As he should, though. So, I mean, it was polite of you to offer, but I'm glad that.

0: he didn't let you.
1: Yeah, like very nice. I didn't know if maybe like he took that the wrong way just because I offered. But other than that, I can't think of anything.
0: Okay, so how did the conversation go? Did y'all have a good time? Was any part of the conversation a little awkward? Anything you can think of?
1: No, honestly, like we were laughing. There was like no lulls. Mm-hmm. I like had a really good time. And then I texted him the next day, but no response. And it's been like 2 weeks now.
0: Okay. Well, did he maybe say that he was going out of town for the holidays or anything? I'm just trying to kind of figure out any kind of situation that possibly there's a misunderstanding or he just hadn't gotten back to you because he's maybe out of town.
1: Yeah, I mean, I hope it's something like that. I don't recall him saying he's going out of town. I know it's like a busy time for people, but yeah, there's just radio silence from him.
0: Okay. Yeah. All right. Well, so you've only reached out that one time since y'all's date. Is that correct?
1: I texted him again like a week after that and still nothing. And I didn't, you know, I already felt weird about the double text, so I couldn't go.
0: No, I understand that. Okay. Look, well, we aren't going to speculate. We are going to put you on hold and we're going to give Jackson a call. How about that?
1: Okay. Perfect. Thank you so much.
0: All right. Hold on for me.
2: Hello.
0: Hey, Jackson, this is Brittany Rose with 100.7 The Tiger. How's it going?
2: Oh, wow, good. This is really The Tiger?
0: Yeah, so I do something on my show off the record called a second date update, and I am kind of trying to get in touch with you about that a date you went on recently. Do you have a minute to chat about it?
2: Oh, yeah, sure.
0: So, wondering what your situation is right now, because you went on a date with Hillary. She said y'all had a really great date, and she's texted you a couple times, but she hasn't heard back. What's the deal with that?
2: Oh, I don't call women until at least a month after the first date.
0: A month?
2: Yeah.
0: That is a very long time. Why a month?
2: Well, it makes it seem like I have a ton of things going on and that I'm not desperate, you know?
0: You don't think that's a little inconsiderate, though? Like, making people wait an entire month? It just kind of makes it sound like you're playing games.
2: Yeah, I don't think so. It's just a first date. It's not like we're exclusive or anything.
0: Mm. I just...
1: Wait. Are you serious?
0: Yeah.
2: What?
0: Yeah, so I have Hillary on the phone right now. She's been listening in. We wanted to kind of figure out, we thought maybe it was just a misunderstanding. Maybe you were out of town for the holidays or something. But no, this sounds like this is just something that you kind of do.
2: Yeah. Hey, Hillary.
1: Hi. Why would you do this to someone for a month?
2: I don't see the problem. It's not like we're married or something.
1: Yeah, I know, but it's like you're just leaving women on the hook thinking like they did something wrong with no communication. Like, that sucks.
2: Okay, well, that's on you. If you had a good time and it seemed like I had a good time, then you shouldn't worry.
1: That is not how worrying works. Like, can you back me up here?
0: No, yeah, I'm kind of with Hillary on that. Jackson, a month is way too long. I've heard a couple days, maybe, just to not seem desperate. But especially since Hillary has texted you twice, to not text her back seems very rude. And to make her wait a month, I mean, what were you going to say? Oh, hey, been super busy for an entire month. Like, you didn't have your cell phone in your hand, like, at all times. Like, that seems very rude to me.
2: Well, that's what I do.
0: Okay. Well.
1: Okay. I mean, how is that working out for you?
2: To be honest, not great.
0: Yeah. So what are we thinking over here for a second date then?
1: I mean, I'm glad that I know what's going on, but I don't think I'm interested anymore.
2: Okay. Well, I think you're overreacting.
1: Okay, well, I'm not.
0: No, I don't think you are at all, Hillary. And honestly, I would have been very shocked and disappointed if you would have wanted a second date even after this. So, good for you, Hillary.
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5: And we have congestion on westbound I-10, starting around College Drive, heading up toward the Mississippi River Bridge. And we also have congestion developing on eastbound I-10, heading from Lobdell out to Ascension Parish at an extra 22 minutes of drive time. And it's looking good east on I-12. From the 10-12 to range, it's a 10-minute drive.

0: If you see traffic problems, dial pound 250, keyword Baton Rouge Traffic. I'm Lisa Bakke.
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4: 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Woo! 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LA 2.

0: Swift, he and Pitt, a select number of radio stations to interview with. Tiger was one of them. Oh my gosh. I've been on cloud nine since last week, since I had the chance to sit down with Taylor Swift to talk about Toy Story 5, to talk about I Knew It, I Knew You. So for Woman Crush Wednesday today, part one of that interview will be in three songs. Part two of my conversation with Taylor Swift will be in 15 minutes right here on 100.7 to Tiger. I'm on cloud nine. It's Dolly Parton, Woman Crush Wednesday.
1: Well, a good ways down the railroad track, there was this little old rundown shack, and in it lived a man I'd never seen. Folks said he was a mean and a vicious man, and you better not set foot on his land, but I didn't think nobody could be that mean. So I took me out walking down the railroad track. I was gonna go down to that little old shack and just find out if all them things I'd heard was true. There was a big black dog laying out in the yard, and it growled at me, and I swallowed hard, and I heard somebody say, well, who are you? Oh, and there he stood in the door of that shack, and his beard and his hair was long and black, and he was the biggest man I'd ever seen. When he spoke, his voice was low and deep, but he just didn't frighten me, cause somehow I just knew he wasn't mean. He said, what you doing

right now. This playlist is for the queens of country. Miranda, Lori, Lainey, Trisha, Taylor. All women running country music. 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
1: You ever have a career high where you did something that you never thought you would be able to do in your career? Well, this one is it for me. This one's going to be pretty hard to top, I'm going to tell you. I had the chance to sit down with Taylor Swift last week to chat. She only talked to a select group of radio stations around the world, and somehow, and all those little radio stations she picked, Tiger was one of them. So, yes, I've been on cloud nine since late last week. What a weekend it was, going into Labor Day weekend knowing that I interviewed the Taylor Swift. And part of that conversation goes like this. Taylor, I'm glad to have you on the phone. When you first knew you were writing a song for Toy Story 5, what showed up for you at first? What sort of emotion? Was it a message, a melody, a lyric? Where did this song start for you?
2: When I got to see an early version of Toy Story 5, I was struck by several themes going on throughout the movie, but I really was zeroing in on Jessie, the character that has been my favorite ever since she was introduced into these films. And I was seeing that she was going through sort of like a full circle moment as a character, and that if you've watched the Toy Story films, you know her central heartbreak comes from her kid, Emily. And I was just kind of seeing her go through things with Bonnie that sort of healed those wounds in a way. There was a lot of like reunions of old friends and seeing people that you haven't seen in a while and kind of forgiving past heartbreak or whatever, and kind of healing that within yourself. And so I remember thinking of the line, "I knew you through the days of the blades of the grass in summer." And that being sort of a line I loved because it conjures up this idea of childhood and playfulness and everything, but also they're toys. So they're literally looking through blades of grass because that's how tall they are. And I also kind of like it when a word like days, like D-A-Z-E, sounds like D-A-Y-S, and you can, as a listener, decide which word you assigned to the meaning of that. But yeah, that was the first kind of lyric that I came up with, and it happens to be the first lyric of the song.
1: So Taylor, that's where I want to go next. You pull from nostalgia. You and Jack Antonoff nailed that nostalgic feeling early on. So did it happen naturally? Were there certain sounds or memories you were pulling from? And I do have to ask this one. At one point, did somebody say, you know what, this needs a harmonica?
2: When I realized that we were going to have the opportunity to write a song for Toy Story, it really hit me, the weight of this, like how lucky we were to get to sort of take up what Randy Newman has created and continue that legacy. And so rather than thinking like, oh, you know what we're going to do? We're going to reinvent this. I just thought we're going to take these beautiful, you know, tapestries of musical art he's created brushstroke by brushstroke. And we're going to try to create something that would go in that collection that you could hopefully like hang next to those paintings on the wall. If we were talking about paintings, I'm sorry, I go into metaphor a lot. Anyway, you know, I'm a huge Randy Newman fan. So is Jack. So Randy tends to go to really different kind of chord progressions and has very different musical sensibilities than I do. And so we tried to channel what would Randy do. That took us to a very different place musically and from a chord structure perspective. The harmonica came in because I really thought that we needed to, in this ode to Jessie, kind of, you know, pay homage to where she comes from, which is she's this cowgirl doll and she comes from this Western landscape. And I thought that that would be really cool to kind of signify that this is actually Jessie's song. This is from her perspective. This is in honor of her.
1: And you know, the fact that you were able to tap into that nostalgia alone speaks volumes. And on Off the Record, coming up in less than 15 minutes, I want to pick apart your music. When artists over the years now look back at your work, what do you hope they understand about you as a writer, as a songwriter? And that's what we're going to pick up on that coming up in less than 15 minutes. Part two of that interview with the Taylor Swift on Off the Record on 100.7 A Tiger. Don't go anywhere.
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3: And an accident just in on Kernan Avenue at Main Street. The second Plaquemine Ferry is currently shut down for maintenance work. We'll keep you posted. North on Airline from Prairieville to I-12. It's a 25-minute drive. Getting slow on

0: I-12 heading east from the 1012 to Range. It's a 14-minute drive. If you see traffic problems, dial pound 250, keyword Baton Rouge traffic. I'm Lisa Pake.
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4: Tonight, we'll have clearing skies once again giving way to a low temperature in the low to mid 70s. That humidity not going anywhere. We'll be fuel for showers and thunderstorms on Thursday. We have a mixture of sun and clouds early, but really clouding up around midday with numerous showers and thunderstorms developing. Any of these will be capable of gusty wind, downpours, and frequent lightning because of the added action. High temperature not much better than about 91 degrees. Very similar forecast for Friday. This means we could have a messy commute to wrap up the work week, and we'll have to watch those showers potentially lingering into the Friday night high school football games. Josh Eaches with the Storm Station Forecast, WBRZ Channel 2.

Today is Woman Crush Wednesday. One full hour of the queens of country. Ella, Reba, Lainey, Shania, Dolly, and more. 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

Fitz asked me, he said, can you interview Taylor Swift? What am I supposed to say? No, of course I'm going to interview Taylor Swift. Was I nervous? Absolutely was I nervous. Oh, my gosh. Whew. I met Garth Brooks years ago, and that was bucket list for me. And then Taylor Swift handpicked radio stations that she was going to interview with. Part two of that conversation and three songs on the Tiger.

time for the ladies. 1 hour of country's biggest female stars. Ella, Reba, Lainey, Shania, Dolly, and more. This is Woman Crush Wednesday on the Tiger.

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1: About 15 minutes ago, you heard part one of my conversation with Taylor Swift. She hand-selected a few number of radio stations globally to talk about her song, I Knew It, I Knew You, to talk about Toy Story 5, Do You Know, which, by the way, this made Taylor Swift's official number one back on top of country radio. It's her first country radio number one single in 13 years. Earlier in that interview, I asked her, how was it writing a song for Toy Story 5? What showed up for you? And how did this song even come about? I Knew It, I Knew You. And tapping into that nostalgic feeling of the song, which then we tie into this one. I want to pick apart your music. When artists over the years now look back at your work, what do you hope they understand about you as a writer, as a songwriter?
2: It's kind of been brought to my attention that I love to use detail in my lyricism. And that's true. I'm very proud of that. But I also think one thing I always make sure to check myself on is, does this detail signify something that informs the story? Or does it tell the listener the mindset that the narrator is in or what place they're in their life? Does it describe the person that is influencing and inspiring the song? Does it help further the storyline? Does it tell you more about what makes this song important, which is the human emotion behind it? So detail, just for the sake of saying descriptive words, is not really my thing. It's like, I love detail if it informs the actual human emotion that we're singing about. So I think that might be a lesson, if somebody cared to take a lesson from what I'm doing.
1: Well, and on that note, let's talk about this. You worked with so many different producers. You spent a lot of years in studios. What is something you learned along the way that completely changed how you approach making a record, just in general?
2: I think one thing I've learned over the many years of studio sessions and writing sessions and working with people collaboratively is that your energy and attitude that you bring into the room can affect absolutely everything about the day.
1: Oh, yeah.
2: So really trying to be accountable to knowing that enthusiasm for the actual craft that you guys have all shown up to do, it can make or break the session.
1: Absolutely.
2: So, like, if you come in and you act like you don't want to be there, everyone else is going to pick up on that. It doesn't matter if you're the artist or you're a writer or you're a producer or you're an engineer, like, everyone's going to pick up on you not wanting to be there. And it could very well, these are very intuitive people who, like, want to make art. It could kind of make sure that nobody makes anything that day if you're acting like you had to be dragged in there. So I'd say, like, be enthusiastic about being able to be making art every day that you get to make art.
1: Absolutely. And here's the thing about that. That's what I even tell my little boys. You can't control every single thing that happens throughout your day, but you do get to control what you let ruin it. You can control what makes or breaks it. At some point, you decide if one bad moment becomes a bad day or if you keep moving. Absolutely. And that is what makes Taylor Swift, her authenticity, her honesty. She is who she is as a person, who she is as an artist, and every single thing she puts her hands on. Only a select number of radio stations, she handpicked who she was going to call on the phone and give the chance to interview with, and we were honored to be able to do that. That I was able to record that interview last week with the Taylor Swift Woman Crush Wednesday, 100.7 The Tiger.
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3: An accident just in on Segan Lane near McCann Drive. Also, heavy congestion east on I-12 from Essen Lane toward Airline. We've got some stop-and-go traffic. Watch for an accident, Bluebonnet at Airline. And north on Bluebonnet from Highland to Airline. It's a 24-minute drive. If you see traffic problems, dial #250, keyword Baton Rouge Traffic. I'm Lisa Bucket.
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0: 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Straight out 5 o'clock in Tiger Country. Traffic's thick. The workday's done. And we're kicking off the drive with a double shot from the king, the legend, George Strait. Brittany Rose is cranking up to back.

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1: Straight Up, 5 o'clock is on the Tiger. One song wasn't enough. So here's another from the King, George Strait. 100.7 The Tiger.

100.7 at Tiger. It took me 50 minutes, I kid you not, to get from Tara this morning all the way near Women's Hospital to drop my boys off at school. No kidding. Because when the interstate is gridlocked, guess what? Everybody's taking those surface streets to get in and around town. But look, we're halfway through the work week. That's the good news. Ella Langley, it's Be Her.

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1: Hoping that by this evening, the surface streets will be back to normal. It is a little scary how paralyzed traffic can get when I-10 East and I-10 West just shut down. And if you think about it, we are the corridor from Florida all the way to California for the big rigs. So when I-10 East and I-10 West shuts down, for example, our radio station here off of Government Street, all the big rigs were trying to go down Government to get past that accident this morning that was blocking I-10 East and I-10 West straight across the median, the big rig. It took me 50 minutes to get from Terra over there near Old Hammond and Airline, if you're familiar with that area. So Terra Subdivision, all the way near Woman's Hospital, 50 minutes to get my boys to school this morning. Then I had a doctor's appointment. So you think I go from Woman's way down Bluebonnet near Burbank, 45 minutes. Then I had to come to the radio station, 35 minutes, 3-5. So it's just when everybody is having to use the surface streets, yeah, it can kind of put a dent in Wednesday. But I hope you held on to a little bit of patience. You had yourself a cup of coffee. You put it on the Tiger to get you to and from work today. And the good news is it was already a short work week. And we are halfway through it, right? We are halfway through it. That's the good news. Your Pit 3, it's all the way in just a few.
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0: Victor.
1: And an accident just in on Gurrier at Nicholson Drive. Also, the second Plaquemine Ferry is currently shut down for maintenance. You're traveling on eastbound I-10 coming in from Lafayette toward downtown. We've got some thick traffic developing. You're making your way from Lobdell out to Ascension Parish at an extra 24 minutes of drive time.
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8: 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Love my best friend. Her name is Caitlin and she still lives in Houma. 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
1: Taking on Louisiana Tech this weekend. I actually have a girlfriend of mine. She went to Louisiana Tech. She wants to go to the game. So I don't know. I may bring myself out there again to head to the game. I know it's going to be bananas. We already saw what this weekend was when we took on Clemson this past weekend. Or maybe I might rest up because I'm going to tell you next week alone is going to be busy. Holy smokes. On Wednesday night, we have Drake White at the Texas Club. Thursday night, you have the Bends, B-E-N-D-S. I'm going to tell you a little bit about them if you have never heard of them before. Early 2000s rock. So good. So good. They kind of remind me of what we used to listen to when we went into Abercrombie and Fitch in a tank top back in the early 2000s. Yeah, that kind of rock. So that's going to be Thursday night. And then you know what Friday is, September the 18th. It is the Saks Supply and Outfitters Last Chance Summer Dance. The first 100 people who get to the Texas Club, not this Friday, but next, will get that limited edition t-shirt and our hat. It's going to be so much fun. Tetsiana Taco is going to be cooking up the food. Jacob Hackworth, Maiden Metcalf. It's going to be so much fun. The Saks Supply and Outfitters Last Chance Summer Dance. Not this Friday, but next.
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2: And we have accidents at Gourier and Nicholson Drive, also at Segan Lane near McCann Drive. Very slow going, crossing on eastbound I-10 from Lobdell out to Ascension Parish. Add an extra 22 minutes of drive time. On I-12 east from the 1012 to Range, it's about a 28-minute drive.
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1: Tonight, we'll have clearing skies once again, giving way to a low temperature in the low to mid 70s. That humidity not going anywhere. We'll be fuel for showers and thunderstorms on Thursday. We have a mixture of sun and clouds early, but really clouding up around midday with numerous showers and thunderstorms developing. Any of these will be capable of gusty wind, downpours, and frequent lightning because of the added action. High temperature not much better than about 91 degrees. Very similar forecast for Friday. This means we could have a messy commute to wrap up the work week, and we'll have to watch those showers potentially lingering into the Friday night high school football games. Josh Eaches with the Storm Station Forecast, WBRZ Channel 2.

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0: Hey y'all, this is Zach John King, and this is my new song, Get to Drinking. When I get to drinking. It's about a relationship that I had in the past that after a few Jack and Cokes, I started to paint it with rose-colored glasses.
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7: Tonight we'll have clearing skies once again, giving way to a low temperature in the low to mid 70s. That humidity not going anywhere. We'll be fuel for showers and thunderstorms on Thursday. We have a mixture of sun and clouds early, but really clouding up around midday with numerous showers and thunderstorms developing. Any of these will be capable of gusty wind, downpours, and frequent lightning because of the added action. High temperature not much better than about 91 degrees. Very similar forecast for Friday. This means we could have a messy commute to wrap up the work week, and we'll have to watch those showers potentially lingering into the Friday night high school football games. Josh Eaches with the Storm Station Forecast, WBRZ Channel 2.

0: Blitz Clutter from the Flatland Cavalry right of Lubbock, Texas. It's funny, I always tell everyone we're just a band of misfits. 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